can always count on a good groove from Jungle. I was dancing around the office to that one the other day. That is The Wave from their brand new album, Sunshine, to bring in the 8 o'clock hour here on 90.9 The Bridge. Welcome to it. Happy Wednesday to you. Coming up, we're going to hear from Frog Pond. Going to go back to a classic that was just recently featured in Ted Lasso. Also, Brennan Weddle, music from Steve Lacy, some Violet Grohl on the way. It's Muse right now on The Bridge.

0: Band.org. Some of the more recent concert recaps up right now. Jesse Wells' sold-out show at the Uptown, Hot and Freddy at the Madrid, and Four Blissful Days of Hinterland, Pearl and the Oysters, Feeble Little Horse, just a lot more. 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How about Bare Naked Ladies after this with Brian Wilson? It's the live version on the way here on The Bridge.
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3: 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We

0: Wake it up. Wake it up. Wake it up. Get off here. That's my stop.
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0: Coming up, Panda Bear and Sonic Boom. We're going to hear from Vampire Weekend. Leon Bridges has a new one out called Light the Way. I'm going to play that for you right at the top of the 10 o'clock hour, though. Speaking of bands who are in town, if you are somebody who likes to check out live music, you know, earlier I was mentioning the concert recaps, but also those ticket contests, there are a ton right now. And it's not always just music events. So, for instance, a Planet Anime is coming up this weekend. We're giving the tickets away to that. But also music, Flatland Calvary, Camp at Starlight, OAR, Benson Boone, Jack Johnson with Lake Street Dive, Wu-Tang Clan with Bone Thugs and Harmony. 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
1: Mornings with Brian Truda, made possible in part by the Prairie Village Jazz Festival, Saturday, September 12th from 3 to 10 at Harmon Park in Prairie Village. 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

0: That is brand new music from Brennan Weddle. It's called $2 Pistol. Before that, Modest Mouse, Arlo Parks, and the latest from Biba Doobie as we officially kick off the 7 o'clock hour on 90.9 The Bridge.
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That is Annoy My Friends. It's new Local 909 from Malik Azrael, starting off the 8 o'clock hour for you on Listener Supported 90.9 The Bridge. Still to come this hour, we'll hear from Death Cab, Kevin Morby, and Concrete Blonde, but now it's Goose, another artist on the Bridge concert calendar. Good to be.

0: Kick in the Shins is new music discovery from Radio Free Alice, Foo Fighters, Goose, and new Local 909 from Malik Asrael to round out the top of the 8 o'clock hour. If you missed the 8160 earlier this week, speaking of Local 909, he had the elders in the Bridge Studios, a lot of them, almost all of them. It got a little rowdy, as it does, and it was a lot of fun. You'll hear them and see them at KC Irish Fest coming up over Labor Day weekend. But if you'd like to hear them chat along with Chris, you can find that conversation on demand on the app and bridge909.org. Our next set has for you Michael Kiwanuka, New Kiwi Jr., and Concrete Blonde.
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0: 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It's Jesse Wells, Won't You Come Out Tonight. 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
0: All right, coming up, we'll kick off the 10 o'clock hour with the latest from Jungle, still to come Turnstile, and now Come Alive, new music from Ebb on the Bridge.

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That is the latest from Jim James on listener-supported 90.9 The Bridge. You heard Parliament before that. Devin Gilfillan's latest will start off the 11 o'clock hour, but now Wilco continues The Bridge music.

Lamanis and Nick Leon for you on 90.9 The Bridge. Before that, Big Pink. We'll start off the noon hour with Interpol, but now we go old school with Sugar Cubes.

The latest from Interpol to start off the noon hour. That is See Out Loud. Tame Impala coming up. Barty Strange as well. And now Lucy Dacus with Planting Tomatoes on listener-supported 90.9 The Bridge.

From Swap Meet, that is I Know, Before It Prints, and Let's Go Crazy. Leon Bridges going to start off the 1 o'clock hour for you here on The Bridge. This next song, again, you have those experiences in life. You hear it, it makes you think of something else. If you were Thundergong a couple of years ago, it's going to bring back some images for sure. It's Nathaniel Ratliff and the Night Sweats with SOB.

all for 17 years I've been going limber. 17 more will bury me. 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

0: That is brand new music from Claude. She Doesn't Love Me. New music discovery. Claude, very fun. I'm not sure if you caught Claude last time they were in Lawrence. Very fun show. And also a Kansas City connection. Somehow convinced Paul Rudd to be in their last video. I haven't seen the video for this one yet. You never know. It could be somebody else just popping up. Radiohead before that new track. Also Mitski and the latest from Leon Bridges. Round out the top of the 1 o'clock hour for you on this Thursday. Sylvan Esso is coming up. So is Cage the Elephant. And we return to more Bridge music after a quick message of support with Local 909 from Me Like Bees.
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0: also kind of separated the city in ways that were unfortunate, but a major historical figure if you're really into city planning. We've got music coming out from the Get Down Services. We'll also hear Stone Temple Pilots, Head and the Heart on the way as well. 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We also review it here on The Bridge. 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